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1: Good morning. NB Power's unveiled its newest integrated resource plan, replacing one announced in 2023, which was criticized for being out of date. NB Power's new 20-year plan lays out how it plans to meet energy demand in the coming decades. One of the features is building massive battery storage capacity of 500 megawatts in the next decade to store power from more wind and solar projects. Utility also will extend the life of the Pointe-le-Prince nuclear generating station and possibly add another small modular nuclear generator there. The Mactaquac Dam hydro station will need major upgrades. Now, all of this will cost a lot of money, with the net debt increasing by almost $4 billion, according to CTV. The Energy and Utilities Board has already approved a rate hike of 4.29% this year. NB Power will be asking for another 6.5% over the next 2 years. The province has opened up a survey asking for New Brunswickers to weigh in on natural gas development. The government says the results of the online survey will inform its review on whether the conditions associated with the moratorium on natural gas development reflect today's science, technology, market, and regulatory best practices. The ongoing reviews focused on 5 areas, according to government, those being First Nations rights, the resource itself, science, technology, and the environment, economic benefits, and public support. You can find the survey on the province's website until October 23rd. The Parti Québécois is back in power in Quebec. The PQ are projected to win a minority government with 59 seats on less than 30% of the popular vote. The CAQ, which won a majority 4 years ago, were wiped out, not winning a single seat. The Liberals gained big, coming in with 40 seats. Conservatives took 19. Quebec Solidaire won 9. In his victory speech, incoming Premier Paul St-Pierre Plamondon promised to work with the other parties and be direct with Prime Minister Carney, but he still dreams of making Quebec a country. For his part, Liberal leader Charles Millard shut down any talk of holding a referendum, saying, no way. The shock of the night, though, was the CAQ going from 90 seats to none. In sports, in the ALDS, the Rays beat the Yankees 5-2 to take a 2-0 lead. The White Sox won their second straight against Cleveland 4-3. In the NHL, Senators had a 4-1 win in Boston. Jets clipped the Penguins 3-2. The NFL's Monday night game, the Falcons ran by the Saints 45-24. Now you're up to date. I'm Darryl Good.
2: 93.5 wave weather for today, mainly cloudy with a chance of showers or flurries this morning with a high of 11. Tonight will be clearing with a low of +2, except in low-lying areas. You're going to see temperatures more like -2 with some frost. And for tomorrow, mainly sunny with increasing cloudiness in the afternoon, high of 14. Currently 5 degrees and mostly cloudy in Grand Falls.

31% of people say they wish they had more time to do this. What do you think it is? Well, that is the basis of our Mindbuster question that we will get to right after Toto from the self-titled debut album. And Hold the Line, 93.5 The Wave.

0: 93.5 The Wave. It is David Raines in with you. 6:11 on this Tuesday morning. And hopefully you're going to have a great day today. Landing up to be a pretty good one. So we'll see where we go. But it's time to jump right into our Mindbuster question today. And this one should get you thinking about how you spend your free time. Here's your clue. 31% of people wish they had more time to do this. Now, think about something that you'd probably enjoy. Something you might complain that you never get enough time to do. Something that if someone's gave you an extra couple hours today, you'd probably say, finally, I can do it. What do you think it is that 31% of people wish they had more time to do? Give me a call. 475-8848 is the number. Or you can head to our Facebook page with your best guess. I will give you some clues along the way. And then, of course, at the end of the show, I'm going to give you the answer to our Mindbuster question. So let's get those guesses coming. Lots of great music from the 80s, 90s, and more, including one from Platinum Blonde on the way.
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0: 93.5 Wave weather for today. Mainly cloudy with a chance of showers or flurries this morning with a high of 11. Tonight will be clearing with a low of plus 2, except in low-lying areas. You're going to see temperatures more like minus 2 with some frost. And for tomorrow, mainly sunny with increasing cloudiness in the afternoon, high of 14. Currently 5 degrees and mostly cloudy in Grand Falls.
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93.5 The Wave, David Raines in with you, 6:24 on this Tuesday morning. And all right, this may be the buzziest crime that we've ever talked about. Thieves in Cairns, Australia recently stole approximately 800,000 bees from three different properties. And this wasn't somebody just sneaking in at night with a jar and running away. They showed up with trucks and specialized equipment and actually removed the hives. Now get this though, they apparently left the honey behind, because apparently nothing says I'm definitely not stealing bees like leaving the honey behind. Now, one owner said that taking his bees would have required several people and a couple of hours to do. Police suspect that perhaps a commercial operator was behind the thefts, and the one owner suggests that his losses could be around the $30,000 mark. Now, I do have one question, though. How do you fence 800,000 stolen bees? It's like, hey, buddy, you're looking for a slightly used bee? Yes, what will they think of next? Northern Pikes now, 93.5 The Wave.

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1: Good morning. The RCMP continue to investigate after a person was found dead after a suspicious fire late last week. RCMP and the Lakeville Fire Department responded to a home engulfed in flames on Route 560 in Deerville, north of Woodstock. After the fire was extinguished, they found a body. Police haven't released any other details about the deceased. The major crime unit's investigating both the death and fire as suspicious and is asking anyone with information to contact the RCMP's major crime unit. Gas stations in the province won't be making quite as much profit. The Energy and Utilities Board has ruled retail gas margins were too high, so it's cutting them by less than a cent per liter. The margin for retailers previously was 10.66 cents, but the EUB's lowered that to 9.92, a drop of about 0.75 cents. There won't be any change in the margins for home heating oil, according to Brunswick News. Those retailers had argued they need a double-digit margin hike. The province says it's updated its linguistic and cultural development policy to better reflect current realities. The government says the vitality of the French language and Acadian culture depends on schools, and the goal is to promote those communities. The updated policy will focus on things like identity building, educational success, and partnerships between learning environments, family, and communities. The government got input from nearly 1,000 people in more than 120 organizations for its update. The Holt government's looking at the possibility of another large-scale data center in St. John besides the one in Lorneville. Chris Watson, who lives in Lorneville, says residents are already concerned about the environmental and community impacts like noise from another large data center. Watson tells CBC if there's a second center, the government must look at the cumulative effects of both of them. The residents have been fighting the expansion of the Spruce Lake Industrial Park for a couple of years now. A right to information request by the residents confirmed the government is also talking to Cross Rivers Infrastructure Partners since April about their proposal. Another resident, Lauren Smith, says she's alarmed when she learned of this new one, pointing out this is new technology and governance has not been in step with this new tech. There's no regulatory framework for it. In sports on the diamonds, the Rays are up 2-0 after a 5-2 win over the Yankees. The White Sox also won their second in a row, downing the Guardians 4-3. On the ice, Senators beat the Bruins 4-1. Winnipeg had a 3-2 win in Pittsburgh. And on the gridiron, Atlanta beat New Orleans 45-24 in the Monday Night Football game. Now you're up to date. I'm Daryl Good.
2: 93.5 wave weather for today, mainly cloudy with a chance of showers or flurries this morning with a high of 11. Tonight will be clearing with a low of plus 2, except in low-lying areas. You're going to see temperatures more like minus 2 with some frost. And for tomorrow, mainly sunny with increasing cloudiness in the afternoon, high of 14. Currently 5 degrees and mostly cloudy in Grand Falls.
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0: 93.5 The Wave. It is David Raines in with you on this Tuesday morning. It's 6:42 in Grand Falls. And AI has definitely become part of everyday life pretty quickly, hasn't it? It's writing emails, creating images, answering questions, helping businesses, and showing up in products and services that we use every day. But as AI becomes more capable, some people are asking whether we're moving too fast before we understand the potential risks. Now, concerns come from privacy and misinformation to jobs. And what happens if AI systems eventually become capable of making increasingly complex decisions? So today's Volgoptical Web Poll wants to know, as AI continues to develop and become a more integrated into our lives, do you have concerns about how we're using it? We want you to weigh in on this one. Make sure to head to thewavegrandfalls.com and have your say on our Volgoptical Web Poll. Got lots more great music this morning coming up, including one from Hall & Oates next.
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It is David Raines in with you on this Tuesday morning, 6:51 in Grand Falls, and it is time for your edition of Today in History. And on the Tuesday edition of Today in History, we learned today is National Taco Day. Yes, sir. I think I just figured out what I'm having for dinner tonight. It's also Garlic Lover's Day today. And if you are a garlic lover, well, maybe just take it easy just in the to help benefit your coworkers and friends who might not be such garlic lovers, that's for sure. Lots of things have happened on this day over the years. For instance, back in the state in 1889, the Moulin Rouge opened in Paris. Back in the state in 1893, cream of wheat, which was a porridge product using farina, was developed by the Diamond Milling Company in Grand Forks, North Dakota. It was named cream of wheat because it was so white. And I remember as kids, my dad used to make that stuff and we thought it was the most gross thing ever. Now, well, on cold mornings, it's not so bad. I have it every now and again. And finally, back in this date in 2010, Instagram was founded. So if you want to know who's responsible or when is responsible for you traveling down that rabbit hole, yep, today was the day back in 2010. We got lots more great music on the way, including one from Bryan Adams and Tina Turner now.

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1: Good morning. NB Power's unveiled its newest integrated resource plan, replacing one announced in 2023, which was criticized for being out of date. NB Power's new 20-year plan lays out how it plans to meet energy demand in the coming decades. One of the features is building massive battery storage capacity of 500 megawatts in the next decade to store power from more wind and solar projects. Utility also will extend the life of the Pointe-le-Prince nuclear generating station and possibly add another small modular nuclear generator there. The MacDaquac Dam hydro station will need major upgrades. Now, all of this will cost a lot of money, with the net debt increasing by almost $4 billion, according to CTV. The Energy and Utilities Board has already approved a rate hike of 4.29% this year. NB Power will be asking for another 6.5% over the next 2 years. The province has opened up a survey asking for New Brunswickers to weigh in on natural gas development. The government says the results of the online survey will inform its review on whether the conditions associated with the moratorium on natural gas development reflect today's science, technology, market, and regulatory best practices. The ongoing reviews focused on five areas, according to government, those being First Nations rights, the resource itself, science, technology, and the environment, economic benefits, and public support. You can find the survey on the province's website until October 23rd. The Parti Québécois is back in power in Quebec. The PQ are projected to win a minority government with 59 seats on less than 30% of the popular vote. The CAQ, which won a majority 4 years ago, were wiped out, not winning a single seat. The Liberals gained big, coming in with 40 seats. Conservatives took 19. Quebec Solidaire won 9. In his victory speech, incoming Premier Paul St-Pierre Plamondon promised to work with the other parties and be direct with Prime Minister Carney, but he still dreams of making Quebec a country. For his part, Liberal leader Charles Millard shut down any talk of holding a referendum, saying, no way. The shock of the night, though, was the CAQ going from 90 seats to none. In sports, in the ALDS, the Rays beat the Yankees 5-2 to take a 2-0 lead. The White Sox won their second straight against Cleveland 4-3. In the NHL, Senators had a 4-1 win in Boston. Jets clipped the Penguins 3-2. The NFL's Monday night game, the Falcons ran by the Saints 45-24. Now you're up to date. I'm Daryl Good.
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3: 93.5 Wave weather for today, mainly cloudy with a chance of showers or flurries this morning with a high of 11. Tonight will be clearing with a low of +2, except in low-lying areas. You're going to see temperatures more like -2 with some frost. And for tomorrow, mainly sunny with increasing cloudiness in the afternoon, high of 14. Currently 5 degrees and mostly cloudy in Grand Falls.
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Well, you're not alone now, because if you are celebrating a birthday or anniversary, there's others who will be doing so as well. But if I don't know about them, then I can't get any wishes out in the air for you. 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

0: 93.5 The Wave, David Raines in with you. 7:10 on this Tuesday morning. What a song that is, eh? Every time I heard that song, can't help but sing along. Just love it. I don't know what it is about that song, but it is one of those ones that just gets me going. Maybe you too. Well, another thing that gets me going is birthdays and anniversaries. I love this segment of the show, and it is time to wish Sandy Grenier a very happy birthday today. I know she'll be celebrating her birthday as always. Every year, Sandy looks forward to her birthday, I know. Andre Nadeau celebrating his birthday as well. And Andre, your friends and family wanted to make sure that you had some wishes out on the air. And Rita Inman also celebrating her birthday today. So happy birthday, Rita. Hopefully you all are going to have a great day today. You celebrate your birthday with a few celebrities. One of my favorite actresses, Elizabeth Shue, turning 63 years old today. And former Colts coach Tony Dungy, now a analyst on TV for football. And he's turning 71 years old today. If you've got someone celebrating a special day, as always, let me know about it. 475-8848 is where you can call or go on to our website at thewavegrandfalls.com and fill out the form there. That will give me the information that I need to get wishes out on the air for you and get your loved one entered in for that cake that we draw for every Friday from Vicky's Edible Decorations and Cakes. And if you don't want to wait till Friday, that's okay. Give Vicky a call. Let her know you heard us talking about her, and that is going to earn you a discount on your order as well. Got lots more great music on the way, including one from Bruce Springsteen coming up.
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0: 93.5 wave weather for today. Mainly cloudy with a chance of showers or flurries this morning with a high of 11. Tonight will be clearing with a low of +2, except in low-lying areas. You're going to see temperatures more like -2 with some frost. And for tomorrow, mainly sunny with increasing cloudiness in the afternoon, high of 14. Currently 5 degrees and mostly cloudy in Grand Falls.
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93.5 The Wave. It is David Raines in with you on this Tuesday morning. It is 7:25 in Grand Falls, and we're looking for you to weigh in on our Mindbuster question today. 31% of people wish they had more time to do this. What is it? Well, Tim says spend time with loved ones, and that's probably way higher than 31%, I would think. Many of us wish we had more time to spend with loved ones, that is for sure. Patsy says renos. Definitely a good one. That is that's something that some people wish they had more time to do, that's for sure. I will tell you that the clue for this hour is something quiet. Something quiet. What do you think it could be? Head to our Facebook page with your best guess or give me a call, 475-8848. Either way, we want to hear what you have to say, and I'll have another clue for you next hour. And then, of course, at the end of the show, I will have the answer to our Mindbuster question. So keep those guesses coming. 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
1: Good morning. The RCMP continue to investigate after a person was found dead after a suspicious fire late last week. RCMP and the Lakeville Fire Department responded to a home engulfed in flames on Route 560 in Deerville, north of Woodstock. After the fire was extinguished, they found a body. Police haven't released any other details about the deceased. The major crime unit's investigating both the death and fire as suspicious and is asking anyone with information to contact the RCMP's major crime unit. Gas stations in the province won't be making quite as much profit. The Energy and Utilities Board has ruled retail gas margins were too high, so it's cutting them by less than a cent per liter. The margin for retailers previously was 10.66 cents, but the EUB's lowered that to 9.92, a drop of about 0.75 cents. There won't be any change in the margins for home heating oil, according to Brunswick News. Those retailers had argued they need a double-digit margin hike. The province says it's updated its linguistic and cultural development policy to better reflect current realities. The government says the vitality of the French language and Acadian culture depends on schools, and the goal is to promote those communities. The updated policy will focus on things like identity building, educational success, and partnerships between learning environments, family, and communities. The government got input from nearly 1,000 people in more than 120 organizations for its update. The Holt government's looking at the possibility of another large-scale data center in St. John besides the one in Lorneville. Chris Watson, who lives in Lorneville, says residents are already concerned about the environmental and community impacts like noise from another large data center. Watson tells CBC if there's a second center, the government must look at the cumulative effects of both of them. The residents have been fighting the expansion of the Spruce Lake Industrial Park for a couple of years now. A right to information request by the residents confirmed the government is also talking to Cross Rivers Infrastructure Partners since April about their proposal. Another resident, Lauren Smith, says she's alarmed when she learned of this new one, pointing out this is new technology and governance has not been in step with this new tech. There's no regulatory framework for it. In sports on the diamonds, the Rays are up 2-0 after a 5-2 win over the Yankees. The White Sox also won their second in a row, downing the Guardians 4-3. On the ice, Senators beat the Bruins 4-1. Winnipeg had a 3-2 win in Pittsburgh. And on the gridiron, Atlanta beat New Orleans 45-24 in the Monday Night Football game. Now you're up to date. I'm Daryl Good.
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3: 93.5 Wave weather for today, mainly cloudy with a chance of showers or flurries this morning with a high of 11. Tonight will be clearing with a low of plus 2, except in low-lying areas. You're going to see temperatures more like minus 2 with some frost. And for tomorrow, mainly sunny with increasing cloudiness in the afternoon, high of 14. Currently 5 degrees and mostly cloudy in Grand Falls.
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93.5 The Wave, it is David Raines in with you, 7:41 on this Tuesday morning, and there's a growing debate in the technology world about how safely artificial intelligence is being deployed. Now, PBS reported that concerns erupted after an AI researcher at Anthropic Publicity resigned, saying he no longer wanted to participate in developing AI that could eventually advance beyond human control and pose a serious threat to humanity. Now, that's one person's warning, and it's part of a much larger conversation as to whether companies developing increasingly powerful AI are doing enough to manage the risks. So our Vogue Optical web poll today asks, as AI continues to develop and become more integrated into our lives, have you had concerns about its use? We want to hear from you today. Make sure to head to thewavegrandfalls.com and have your say on our Vogue Optical web poll. Here's Gowan now. 93.

Don't forget dodgeball. Some kindergartners are hitting the gym on two wheels and, the lessons? Yeah, they go way beyond pedaling. I've got the details for you coming up in just a few. First, though, Songs from the Big Chair was the album. Tears for Fears is the band. And Everybody Wants to Rule the World is the song on 93.5 The Wave.

0: 93.5 The Wave. It is David Raines in with you on this Tuesday morning. It is 7:51 in Grand Falls, and gym class has changed a little since we were kids, it seems. Some kindergartners are now learning to ride bikes during gym class. Yes, the program is an 8-week lesson that starts with the basics. Kids walk their properly fitted bikes around and get comfortable with them. Then they work their way up to balancing, riding, and eventually using the pedals. And apparently, they're learning a lot more than just how to stay upright. The lessons also focus on balance, core stability, body awareness, coordination, and sequencing. And the most important lesson of all, maybe, how to handle frustration when you fall, because that's a pretty valuable life skill. I mean, eventually they're going to graduate from falling off a bicycle to falling off a skateboard to slipping on a wet floor and eventually trying to handle assembling IKEA furniture. Well, at least the bike has training wheels, I suppose. John Mellencamp coming up.
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3: 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The way

Well, it starts today, the Leave a Coat, Take a Coat event happening at 157 Madawaska Road, which is the old Violet Ford dealership. That is where you can drop off your coats. Today is the day to drop them off. Tomorrow and Thursday are the days to pick them up. So make sure to go through that closet today if you're looking to get rid of some of those things. It, just because the coat is not your style doesn't mean that it's not somebody's style. So if you want to drop it off there, and if you want to stop by tomorrow and Thursday, and you can pick up a coat there. It's happening from 10 to 4, 157 Madawaska Road in Grand Falls, the old Ford dealership. Definitely a great event happening every year, and a hats off to all of the organizers who are going to be working hard over the next few days. Here's Third Eye Blind now.

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1: Good morning. NB Power's unveiled its newest integrated resource plan, replacing one announced in 2023, which was criticized for being out of date. NB Power's new 20-year plan lays out how it plans to meet energy demand in the coming decades. One of the features is building massive battery storage capacity of 500 megawatts in the next decade to store power from more wind and solar projects. Utility also will extend the life of the Pointe-le-Prince nuclear generating station and possibly add another small modular nuclear generator there. The Mactaquac Dam hydro station will need major upgrades. Now, all of this will cost a lot of money, with the net debt increasing by almost $4 billion, according to CTV. The Energy and Utilities Board has already approved a rate hike of 4.29% this year. NB Power will be asking for another 6.5% over the next 2 years. The province has opened up a survey asking for New Brunswickers to weigh in on natural gas development. The government says the results of the online survey will inform its review on whether the conditions associated with the moratorium on natural gas development reflect today's science, technology, market, and regulatory best practices. The ongoing reviews focused on five areas, according to government, those being First Nations rights, the resource itself, science, technology, and the environment, economic benefits, and public support. You can find the survey on the province's website until October 23rd. The Parti Québécois is back in power in Quebec. The PQ are projected to win a minority government with 59 seats on less than 30% of the popular vote. The CAQ, which won a majority 4 years ago, were wiped out, not winning a single seat. The Liberals gained big, coming in with 40 seats. Conservatives took 19. Quebec saw their 1-9. In his victory speech, incoming Premier Paul St-Pierre Plamondon promised to work with the other parties and be direct with Prime Minister Carney, but he still dreams of making Quebec a country. For his part, Liberal leader Charles Millard shut down any talk of holding a referendum, saying, no way. The shock of the night, though, was the CAQ going from 90 seats to none. In sports, in the ALDS, the Rays beat the Yankees 5-2 to take a 2-0 lead. The White Sox won their second straight against Cleveland 4-3. In the NHL, Senators had a 4-1 win in Boston. Jets clipped the Penguins 3-2. The NFL's Monday night game, the Falcons ran by the Saints 45-24. Now you're up to date. I'm Daryl Good.
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3: 93.5 Wave weather for today. Mainly cloudy with a chance of showers or flurries this morning with a high of 11. Tonight will be clearing with a low of plus 2, except in low-lying areas. You're going to see temperatures more like minus 2 with some frost. And for tomorrow, mainly sunny with increasing cloudiness in the afternoon, high of 14. Currently 5 degrees and mostly cloudy in Grand Falls.
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Still looking for you to weigh in on our question of the day today. 31% of people say they wish they had more time to do this. What do you think it is that they would like to do? Well, we're going to have another clue for you coming up in just a few minutes from now. But sad news over the weekend when we learned that we lost this legend, Sass Jordan, going back again, 93.5 The Wave.

0: 93.5 The Wave, David Raines in with you on this Tuesday morning, and 31% of people wish they had more time to do this. What do you think it is? Well, last hour, I told you it was something quiet. Heather says, clean the house, because lots of times cleaning the house can be a quiet thing, especially if you put some headphones on and don't sing those songs that are going through your ears. But Jesse says sleep, and that's a good answer as well, but it is not sleep, actually. So what else do you think it could be? Not sleep, something quiet. You want to give me a call, 475-8848. Let me know your thoughts on this one. Of course, I will give you the correct answer at the end of the show next hour, so stick around for that. Here's Traveling Wilburys now, coming up.
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0: 93.5 The Wave, David Raines in with you on this Tuesday morning. It's 8:20 in Grand Falls, and we think about how quickly AI has gone from something that sounded futuristic to something many of us use every day. I mean, it can write, it can take pictures, it can analyze information, it can answer questions, and increasingly perform tasks that once required a human. And that rapid development has also raised questions about what happens if AI eventually becomes much more capable than we expect. Now, recent concerns in the tech industry have even included whether advanced AI could even one day move beyond human control. Now, this sounds like science fiction, but it is part of a very real conversation among people developing the technology. So today's Vogue Optical Web Poll wants to know, have you had concerns about AI as it increases to become more integrated into our lives? You can weigh in on this one at thewavegrandfalls.com. We got lots more great music from the 80s, 90s, and more, including one from Fleetwood Mac next.
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0: 93.5 Wave weather for today, mainly cloudy with a chance of showers or flurries this morning with a high of 11. Tonight will be clearing with a low of +2, except in low-lying areas. You're going to see temperatures more like -2 with some frost. And for tomorrow, mainly sunny with increasing cloudiness in the afternoon, high of 14. Currently 5 degrees and mostly cloudy in Grand Falls.

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1: Good morning. The RCMP continue to investigate after a person was found dead after a suspicious fire late last week. RCMP and the Lakeville Fire Department responded to a home engulfed in flames on Route 560 in Deerville, north of Woodstock. After the fire was extinguished, they found a body. Police haven't released any other details about the deceased. The major crime unit's investigating both the death and fire as suspicious and is asking anyone with information to contact the RCMP's major crime unit. Gas stations in the province won't be making quite as much profit. The Energy and Utilities Board has ruled retail gas margins were too high, so it's cutting them by less than a cent per liter. The margin for retailers previously was 10.66 cents, but the EUB's lowered that to 9.92, a drop of about three-quarters of a cent. There won't be any change in the margins for home heating oil, according to Brunswick News. Those retailers had argued they need a double-digit margin hike. The province says it's updated its linguistic and cultural development policy to better reflect current realities. The government says the vitality of the French language and Acadian culture depends on schools, and the goal is to promote those communities. The updated policy will focus on things like identity building, educational success, and partnerships between learning environments, family, and communities. The government got input from nearly 1,000 people in more than 120 organizations for its update. The Holt government's looking at the possibility of another large-scale data center in St. John besides the one in Lorneville. Chris Watson, who lives in Lorneville, says residents are already concerned about the environmental and community impacts like noise from another large data center. Watson tells CBC if there's a second center, the government must look at the cumulative effects of both of them. The residents have been fighting the expansion of the Spruce Lake Industrial Park for a couple of years now. A right to information request by the residents confirmed the government is also talking to Cross Rivers Infrastructure Partners since April about their proposal. Another resident, Lauren Smith, says she's alarmed when she learned of this new one, pointing out this is new technology and governance has not been in step with this new tech. There's no regulatory framework for it. In sports on the diamonds, the Rays are up 2-0 after a 5-2 win over the Yankees. The White Sox also won their second in a row, downing the Guardians 4-3. On the ice, Senators beat the Bruins 4-1. Winnipeg had a 3-2 win in Pittsburgh. And on the gridiron, Atlanta beat New Orleans 45-24 in the Monday Night Football game. Now you're up to date. I'm Daryl Good.
2: 93.5 Wave weather for today, mainly cloudy with a chance of showers or flurries this morning with a high of 11. Tonight will be clearing with a low of +2, except in low-lying areas. You're going to see temperatures more like -2 with some frost. And for tomorrow, mainly sunny with increasing cloudiness in the afternoon, high of 14. Currently 5 degrees and mostly cloudy in Grand Falls.

0: 93.5 The Wave, it is David Raines in with you on this Tuesday morning, and it looks like another piece of rock and roll history has finally found some peace. After decades of tension, Paul McCartney and Yoko Ono have apparently made their peace. Now, Yoko reportedly calls Paul for advice on everything from business matters to the Beatles' legacy, and even about her son, Sean. Now, McCartney has pushed back on the long-running idea that Yoko was responsible for breaking up the Beatles. His take, he said, well, we were breaking up on our own. And now Paul says that we finally made our peace, adding that he believes John would have been pleased. Now, Mick Fleetwood, Stevie Nicks got together. Paul McCartney, Yoko Ono got together. Now we just need Liam and Noel Gallagher to hug it out, and rock and roll might finally achieve world peace. Lots more great music on the way, including one from Ace of Base coming up.
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93.5 The Wave, David Raines in with you this morning and talking about AI today. Well, Sting isn't worried about AI taking over the music business, at least not when it comes to songwriting. He says that AI can create a pretty good pop song, but there's one little problem. AI has never had its heart broken, lived through a great love, or lost somebody, or experienced all the messy stuff that gives humans something to write about. He says that that is why people will continue to go to live concerts. They want to see the vulnerable human who can make mistakes rather than a machine that performs perfectly every time. I mean, honestly, he's got a point, right? Because if I go to a concert and the singer misses a note, that's human. If the microphone cuts out, well, that's live music. But if the robot starts singing Roxanne in a perfect voice while its head spins 360 degrees, I'm heading for the exits. How about you? Lots more great music, including this one from Madonna now.

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Make sure to bring your non-perishable food items and come on down and have lunch with us. We've got a Pay What You Can barbecue provided by our friends at Hanson Meat Shop. So you can definitely come and have some fun with us. Check out some of the vehicles that the local dealerships will be dropping off as well, and help the Grand Falls Regional Food Bank raise the funds and the food that they need to help support those most needed in our community. We'll have more information on that as we get closer to Friday. Here's Platinum Blonde now as we continue our 90-minute commercial-free music marathon on 93.5 The Wave.

Well, that's just about going to do it for me for today, except for the answer to our Mindbuster question today. 31% of people wish they had more time to do this. What do you think it is? Well, the clues that I gave you, something quiet but not sleeping. Did you guess reading? That is exactly what it is, that 31% of people wish they had more time to do. We'll have a brand new Mindbuster question for you tomorrow when we do it all over again. Until then, I remind you, please be kind to everybody you come across, because in a world where you can choose to be anything at all, choosing to be kind just makes the world a better place, all of us better people, and we could all definitely use a little more of that. We've got tons more great music still to come, including this one from Saga. Have a great day.

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3: Here's your latest Environment Canada weather forecast for Grand Falls. Mainly cloudy today. The odd shower or flurry this morning. Windy, high around 11. Clearing tonight. The wind's easing and frosty. Low plus 2 except minus 2 in low-lying areas. Mainly sunny tomorrow morning. Increasing cloud in the afternoon with a high of 14. A mix of sun to cloud Thursday. Scattered showers and 15.
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1: Here's your latest Environment Canada weather forecast for Grand Falls. Mainly cloudy today. The odd shower or flurry this morning. Windy, high around 11. Clearing tonight. The winds easing and frosty. Low plus 2 except minus 2 in low-lying areas. Mainly sunny tomorrow morning. Increasing cloud in the afternoon with a high of 14. A mix of sun to cloud Thursday. Scattered showers and 15.
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1: Here's your latest Environment Canada weather forecast for Grand Falls. Mainly cloudy today. The odd shower or flurry this morning. Windy, high around 11. Clearing tonight. The wind's easing and frosty. Low plus 2 except minus 2 in low-lying areas. Mainly sunny tomorrow morning. Increasing cloud in the afternoon with a high of 14. A mix of sun to cloud Thursday. Scattered showers and 15.
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8: Here's your latest Environment Canada weather forecast for Grand Falls. Mainly cloudy today. The odd shower or flurry this morning. Windy, high around 11. Clearing tonight. The wind's easing and frosty. Low plus 2 except minus 2 in low-lying areas. Mainly sunny tomorrow morning. Increasing cloud in the afternoon with a high of 14. A mix of sun to cloud Thursday. Scattered showers and 15.
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0: 93.5 The Wave with Blondie. It's Andy on this Tuesday. We're only a few more days away from our 93.5 The Wave food drive, all to support the Grand Falls Regional Food Bank. 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Coming up in two, Fine Young Cannibals.
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0: 93.5 The Wave. It's Andy on this Tuesday, and today begins an initiative that happens around this time of year to help those in need stay warm in the winter. It's the Take a Coat, Leave a Coat event that happens today, tomorrow, and Thursday at the Old Violet Ford dealership on Madawaska Road. 10 a.m. to 4 p.m. are the hours today, tomorrow, and Thursday. 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Coming up, we'll hear from John Mellencamp.
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2: Here's your latest Environment Canada weather forecast for Grand Falls. Mainly cloudy today. The odd shower or flurry this morning. Windy, high around 11. Clearing tonight. The wind's easing and frosty. Low plus 2 except minus 2 in low-lying areas. Mainly sunny tomorrow morning. Increasing cloud in the afternoon with a high of 14. A mix of sun to cloud Thursday. Scattered showers and 15.
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0: 93.5 The Wave with Platinum Blonde. It's Andy, and coming up again tomorrow morning, we'll announce your birthday, anniversary, and special event wishes in celebrations. 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So if you got any wishes to pass along, it's not too late to get them in. The easiest way to get them into us is by filling out the form on the celebrations page at thewavegrandfalls.com. And on Friday, we'll do a draw from all the names that got submitted this week for celebrations for a cake from Vicky's Edible Decorations and Cakes.
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93.5 The Wave, 307, 10 degrees in Grand Falls. Coming up in three songs, I'll let you know how much money is up for grabs in this week's Mad Vic Animalotto 50-50 draw. First, the Bee Gees on The Wave.

0: 93.5 The Wave, 321 with Bon Jovi, 10 in Grand Falls. It's Andy, and coming up on Thursday night will be this week's draw for the Mad Pecan Mulatto 50-50. But of course, you can't wait until Thursday to get your $2 paid up for this week's draw and try and win the jackpot. You got until tomorrow night at 6. That's still about a day to get paid up. And the best part, the jackpot's even higher because they didn't get a winner last week. It's estimated at $3,940. If you want to find out more, just click events at thewavegrandfalls.com. Coming up, music from Paul McCartney and Wings.
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0: 93.5 The Wave, 22 minutes before 4 o'clock with Spoons. It's Andy, and coming up again this afternoon after our 5 p.m. information update, we'll go back to the decade that that song comes from. We'll focus on the 1980s with the all-80s feel-good drive home. 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
3: Wave weather.
0: A yellow advisory for frost in effect tonight, clearing down to 2, minus 2 in low-lying areas with frost. Mainly sunny tomorrow to start the day, but increasing clouds in the afternoon, getting up to 14. And for Thursday, a mix of sun and cloud, chance of showers, and a high of 15. At 3:40, it's 9 in Grand Falls.
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0: 93.5 The Wave, 13 minutes before 4 o'clock with Bare Naked Ladies, 9 in Grand Falls. It's Andy. Coming up at 4, Jeff Goodfellow will have our information update, including more on the province's Chief Justice. They're stepping down. We'll let you know why. Also, the National Acadian Society has released their response to yesterday's provincial election result in Quebec, and they'll let you know what they'll be continuing to do to work with that province. And also, Major League Baseball continues the playoffs tonight. We'll let you know who will be in action this evening, coming up in our news at 4 o'clock. On the way in about a minute, we'll hear from Steve Miller.
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1: Good afternoon. Two young people are dead and one man's been arrested following a head-on crash in the Moncton area last night. RCMP say the crash happened around 7:30 p.m. at the intersection of Berry Mills Road and Zach Road just east of the city. Police say a car with five people from Moncton is believed to have crossed the center line and collided head-on with an SUV that was carrying five people visiting from the U.S. state of Arkansas. 16-year-old girl and 18-year-old man, both from Moncton, were pronounced deceased at the scene. Another 16-year-old boy from that vehicle is in critical condition, while a 14-year-old and a 25-year-old driver suffered non-life-threatening injuries. Police say the 25-year-old driver has now been arrested as part of the investigation, but there's been no word yet on charges. Five U.S. tourists in the SUV suffered only minor injuries. Police say the investigation is ongoing. High winds have knocked out power for thousands of New Brunswickers today. Much of the northern shore of the province remains under a wind warning. Gusts of 80 to 90 kilometers along the coast had left more than 4,000 customers without power as of mid-afternoon, though that number has been fluctuating up and down since this morning. The worst outages have included over 1,000 in the Northumberland Miramichi region and over 1,600 in the Bathurst and Chaleur region. New Brunswick Power expects to have most of the outages repaired by late this afternoon or early this evening when the high winds are expected to diminish. A group of teenagers who attacked a 41-year-old man who later died in Fredericton's Bar District have avoided serving any jail time. Andre Bourgeois of Grandigue suffered a head injury when he was attacked by an 18-year-old man and three other teens outside the tannery in Fredericton in 2024. Three younger teens had originally been charged with murder but ultimately pleaded guilty to assault causing bodily harm. Brunswick News reports the Crown agreed to the lesser pleas as prosecutors couldn't establish definitively that the assault caused his death. Bourgeois had at first refused medical treatment and died days later after a head wound he received in the attack became infected. Three teens, all minors at the time, were sentenced on Monday to 18 months of probation and 150 hours of community service. A fourth person involved, junior hockey player Tyler Totten, was 18 at the time and previously pleaded guilty to assault. New Brunswick's Chief Justice is stepping down. Mark Richard has announced that he's leaving to become the Chief Judicial Officer of the National Judicial Institute, according to the Telegraph Journal. Richard was appointed Chief Justice back in 2018. New Chief Justice has yet to be named, but Justice Kathleen Quigg will be taking on the role in an interim capacity. The National Acadian Society is offering its congratulations to the new Premier Designate in Quebec and vowing to continue to work closely with that province. In a statement, the Society acknowledges the Partequepequois and Paul St. Pierre Plamondon as Premier. National Acadian Society says it hopes to continue to work collaboratively with the province of Quebec to strengthen the historical, cultural, and linguistic ties between Quebec and Acadia. It's pointing to the 2029 World Acadian Congress, which will be held in the Chaleur Bay region as an opportunity for those stronger ties. Ottawa is giving the U.S. owner of the Hamilton Stelco steel plant 5 business days to either protect promised jobs or face possible legal action. Industry Minister Melanie Joly says Cleveland Cliffs is violating commitments it made when it was allowed to acquire Stelco back in 2024. Company whose CEO is a vocal supporter of U.S. President Donald Trump plans to lay off as many as 500 workers while idling most of its steel production in Hamilton. Joly says under the 2024 acquisition, the company committed to maintaining unionized employment levels. In a letter to Stelco, Joly warns that Ottawa could seek a court order to enforce the agreement, impose financial penalties, or require that the company sell the business. And parts of France have been all but shut down amid growing protests. Tens of thousands of people have taken to the streets across France to protest inadequate investment in education and schools being closed. French government's been trying to rein in its spending, including education, as it faces a growing deficit. One education union says 2,000 schools have been shut down in recent years, leaving other schools and classrooms overcrowded. Police responded to some of the protests with tear gas and water cannons after demonstrators were accused of vandalism. French Prime Minister Sébastien Lecornu has urged calm, saying that burning down schools won't do anything to improve their condition. In sports, in the baseball playoffs, the Dodgers and Braves tied at a game apiece, play Game 3 of their National League Division Series tonight. That'll be followed by Milwaukee and San Diego, with the Brewers leading that series 2-0. And 9 games in the NHL tonight, including the Hurricanes in Montreal, the Leafs home to Nashville, and Ottawa in Detroit. Now you're up to date. I'm Jeff Goodfellow.
2: 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Keep it smooth. Keep it Napa.
0: Wave weather.
3: A yellow advisory for frost in effect tonight, mainly cloudy, clearing before midnight, down to 2, minus 2 in low-lying areas with frost. Mainly sunny tomorrow to start the day, but increasing clouds in the afternoon, getting up to 14. Thursday, a mix of sun and cloud, a chance of showers, and a high of 15. At 4:04, it's 10 in Grand Falls.
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County, 3-5 The Wave, 413, 10 in Grand Falls. Coming up in three songs, I'll let you know how much longer you have to get your tickets for FIDEB's 50-50 Gold Rush Draw for this week.

0: 93.5 The Wave, 424 with Rock Cuisine, 10 degrees in Grand Falls. It's Andy, and coming up tomorrow afternoon at 1, Feed NB will do their draw for this week for the 50-50 Gold Rush. Jackpot currently sitting at $102,000, just over that. They're hoping that it'll get to $130,000 by draw time tomorrow. So you still got some time to get your tickets. You can get them now at feednb.ca, and then they'll do the draw as a Facebook Live tomorrow afternoon on their Facebook page. Coming up at about 2, music from Jimmy Buffett.
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93.5 The Wave, 435, 10 degrees in Grand Falls. Coming up in about 3 minutes, I'll tell you about the special program that we'll have planned on this long weekend. You'll be able to hear that both Saturday and also Thanksgiving Monday. That's after the Clash. Here's Should I Stay or Should I Go, part of 80s, 90s, and more.

0: 93.5 The Wave, 22 minutes before 5 with The Clash. It's Andy, and coming up again this weekend, we'll have another edition of The Class Of, all because it's a long weekend, and so we'll have The Class Of 1984, to be exact. So you'll be able to hear all the music and relive all the memories from 1984 to be part of your long weekend soundtrack. So you can hear that Saturday from noon to 6, and also Monday during the same time right here on 93.5 The Wave. 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Coming up, we'll hear from the Eagles.
1: Wave weather.
0: A yellow advisory for frost in effect tonight. We'll see mainly cloudy skies, but it'll clear before midnight down to 2, minus 2 in low-lying areas with frost. Sunny tomorrow to start the day, but we'll see increasing clouds in the afternoon, getting up to 14. A mix of sun and cloud Thursday, a chance of showers, and a high of 15. At 4:39, it's 9 degrees in Grand Falls.
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0: 93.5 The Wave with Rock and Hyde. It's Andy coming up in a few minutes at 5 o'clock. We'll have our information update with Jeff Goodfellow. And then after that, it's the All 80s Feel Good Drive Home brought to you by Edmundston Honda with a song from British singer Robert Palmer, the third single from his 1985 album Riptide. In fact, this song also has a music video that is one of the most iconic videos not only of the 80s, but in music history. The music video was directed by English photographer Terrence Donovan and features Palmer performing the song with a group of female models as his backing band. In fact, Shania Twain kind of reversed the concept for her music video for Man, I Feel Like a Woman.
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1: Good afternoon. A 30-year-old Washington State man has been charged with conspiracy to murder in connection with the deadly school shooting in Tumbler Ridge, B.C. James Cody Bryant was arrested by the FBI. He's accused of providing the shooter with advice, money, and technical assistance for 6 months leading up to the deadly shooting. Police allege that Bryant had multiple opportunities to alert authorities, but instead offered to help. That included an offer to assist with setting up a live stream of the attack. In February, the shooter killed her mother and half-brother at their home before going to the Tumbler Ridge Secondary School, where she killed a teacher and 5 students before taking her own life. 2 young people are dead and 1 man's been arrested following a head-on crash in the Moncton area last night. RCMP say the crash happened around 7:30 p.m. at the intersection of Berry Mills Road and Zach Road just east of the city. Police say a car with 5 people from Moncton's believed to have crossed the center line and collided head-on with an SUV that was carrying 5 people visiting from the U.S. state of Arkansas. 16-year-old girl and 18-year-old man, both from Moncton, were pronounced deceased at the scene. Another 16-year-old boy from that vehicle is in critical condition, while a 14-year-old and a 25-year-old driver suffered non-life-threatening injuries. Police say the 25-year-old driver has now been arrested as part of the investigation, but there's been no word yet on charges. 5 U.S. tourists in the SUV suffered only minor injuries. Police say the investigation is ongoing. A group of teenagers who attacked a 41-year-old man who later died in Fredericton's Bar District have avoided serving any jail time. Andre Bourgeois of Grandigue suffered a head injury when he was attacked by an 18-year-old man and 3 other teens outside the tannery in Fredericton in 2024. 3 younger teens had originally been charged with murder but ultimately pleaded guilty to assault causing bodily harm. Brunswick News reports the Crown agreed to the lesser pleas as prosecutors couldn't establish definitively that the assault caused his death. Bourgeois had at first refused medical treatment and died days later after a head wound he received in the attack became infected. 3 teens, all minors at the time, were sentenced on Monday to 18 months of probation and 150 hours of community service. A 4th person involved, junior hockey player Tyler Totten, was 18 at the time and previously pleaded guilty to assault. A Campbellton man charged with multiple child luring and sexual offenses is scheduled to stand trial next year. Post Media reports that 33-year-old Morgan Lemon Tang Cooling appeared in court yesterday and his trial date was set for May 10th. RCMP began investigating Lemon Tang Cooling as far back as 2023 with a search of his residence on Duke Street in Campbellton in May of 2025 where several electronic devices were seized. He was eventually arrested in May of 2026 and charged with child luring, sexual assault, sexual interference, accessing child sexual abuse material, and several other offenses. Police have said they believe that Lemon Tang Cooling used different aliases using social media to commit similar offenses, and there could be additional victims. High winds have knocked out power for thousands of New Brunswickers today. Much of the northern shore of the province remains under a wind warning. Gusts of 80 to 90 kilometers along the coast had left more than 4,000 customers without power as of mid-afternoon, though that number has been fluctuating up and down since this morning. The worst outages have included over 1,000 in the Northumberland Miramichi region and over 1,600 in the Bathurst and Chaleur region. Brunswick Power expects to have most of the outages repaired by late this afternoon or early this evening when the high winds are expected to diminish. Ottawa is giving the U.S. owner of the Hamilton Stelco steel plant 5 business days to either protect promised jobs or face possible legal action. Industry Minister Melanie Joly says Cleveland Cliffs is violating commitments it made when it was allowed to acquire Stelco back in 2024. Company whose CEO is a vocal supporter of U.S. President Donald Trump plans to lay off as many as 500 workers while idling most of its steel production in Hamilton. Joly says under the 2024 acquisition, the company committed to maintaining unionized employment levels. In a letter to Stelco, Joly warns that Ottawa could seek a court order to enforce the agreement, impose financial penalties, or require that the company sell the business. And the World Health Organization says the risk to public health following the death of a lab worker in the Siberian region of Russia continues to be low. 28-year-old woman died on Friday after being hospitalized in late September. Initial reports suggested that she may have been exposed to pneumonic plague following an accident at a state lab in the region. Nearly 200 people from the town, including those who work at the lab, were immediately quarantined. However, Russia's extensive past work in developing biologic weapons, along with the large presence in the area of Russian security agency personnel, FSB, has fueled speculation about exactly what happened. WHO is trying to quell those concerns, saying they've been in touch with local authorities. They say tests have found no dangerous pathogens among any of the workers' contacts and say the worker's death has simply been classified as pneumonia of an unknown cause. In sports, in the baseball playoffs, the Dodgers and Braves tied at a game apiece, play game three of their National League Division Series tonight. That'll be followed by Milwaukee and San Diego, with the Brewers leading that series 2-0. And 9 games in the NHL tonight, including the Hurricanes in Montreal, the Leafs home to Nashville, and Ottawa in Detroit. Now you're up to date. I'm Jeff Goodfellow.
2: Wave weather.
3: A yellow advisory for frost in effect tonight. Mainly cloudy, but clearing before midnight, down to 2, minus 2 in low-lying areas with frost. Mainly sunny tomorrow. Increasing clouds, though, in the afternoon, getting up to 14. A mix of sun and cloud and a chance of showers. Thursday, a high of 15. At 5:05, it's 9 in Grand Falls.
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93.5 The Wave in the middle of the all-80s feel-good drive home brought to you by Edmundston Honda. You just heard from 83, Thomas Dolby's big hit. Coming up in 4, another one-hit wonder from 85. First, Bryan Adams on The Wave.

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0: 93.5 The Wave, wrapping up the all-80s feel-good drive home, brought to you by Edmundston Honda, with a song from a singer who got her start back in the mid-60s with the Supremes. That's Diana Ross, and one of the big hits from her album Diana, released back in 1980, I'm Coming Out, a song written by two members of the group Chic, the big disco group in the late 70s, Bernard Edwards and Nile Rodgers, and both men would go on to produce lots of great music throughout the 80s, including David Bowie, Madonna, and the Power Station, among others. As for the song, it was a huge smash. It ended up reaching number 5 on the Billboard Hot 100.
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0: 93.5 The Wave, rather, with Blue Rodeo at 534. It's Andy, and congratulations to Grand Falls Greenfoot Rapids forward Zachary Michaud, who made the team of the week in the Maritime Hockey League for the Eastlink North Division for last week, the week of September 28th to October 4th. And that's not the only Rapids player to make a team of the week this season. Defenseman Thomas Morin also made the team of the week for week one and week three in the MHL. So congratulations to both players. They'll be on the road this weekend. Rapids have two games on the road, and then they'll be back playing at the SNHL Center next week. You can find out more on their next matchup at the SNHL Center at home by clicking events at thewavegrandfalls.com. Coming up, we'll hear from ABBA.
1: Wave weather.
0: A yellow advisory for frost in effect tonight. Mainly cloudy, but clearing before midnight, down to 2, minus 2 in low-lying areas with frost. Sunny tomorrow, increasing clouds in the afternoon, getting up to 14. And a mix of sun and cloud with a chance of showers on Thursday, also, or with a high, rather, of 15. At 5:35, it's 10 in Grand Falls.
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93.5 The Wave, 21 minutes before 6, 10 in Grand Falls. Coming up in three songs, I'll tell you about what we have planned here at 93.5 The Wave for this Friday as we head into the Thanksgiving long weekend. 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

0: 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You'll be able to pop on by, check out some great vehicles from the local car dealerships. We'll also be having our Pay What You Can barbecue lunch as well, thanks to Hanson's Meat Shop and Atlantic Superstore. 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
4: 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You'll get the horns.

93.5 The Wave coming up in about 8 minutes. So I'll let you know how much bigger the jackpot is for this week's Mad Animal Auto 50-50 draw. That's coming up after Pablo Cruz. First, Hootie and the Blowfish. Here's Only Want to Be With You, part of 80s, 90s, and more. 93.5 The Wave.

0: 93.5 The Wave, it's Andy, and there's still time to get your $2 paid up for this week's Madvik Anna Milano 50-50 draw. You've got until tomorrow night at 6, so a little less than 24 hours, and then they'll do the draw Thursday night around 6:30 on the Madvik Anna Milano's Facebook page as a Facebook Live. There's even a bigger amount of money to be hopefully given away this week. Jackpot estimated at $3,940, all because they didn't get a winner last week. You can find out more by clicking events at the Wave Grand Falls. Coming up, we'll take a look at wave weather.
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7: Here's your latest Environment Canada weather forecast. Clearing skies this evening, a low plus 2 overnight, except a low of minus 2 in low-lying areas overnight, with frost expected. For Wednesday, mainly sunny in the morning, then increasing cloudiness for the afternoon, high tomorrow 14. And for Thursday, a mix of sun and cloud with a chance of showers and a high of 15. The

0: 93.5 The Wave with Sarah McLachlan. It's Andy, and that's it for me. I'll talk to you tomorrow afternoon starting at 2. Before I head out, though, just a reminder, the late, great Casey Kasem is back again this weekend with two classic episodes of American Top 40. And this weekend, on Saturday morning from 8 until 11, Casey will count down the top 40 songs from this week back in 1983. And he'll also pass along some long-distance dedications. And then coming up Sunday morning from 8 until 11, Casey will count down the top 40 songs from this week back in 1972.
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